might know of the original sin. And you might know how to play with fire.

some people just don't realize that, you know, when it's real, you know, it don't go bad. It just gets better.

She lives with an orange tree, a girl that does yoga. Got a wolf to keep her warm when he comes over. She gives, he gets without giving anything to see. And the day it ends, and the day it, and the day it ends.